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your story, because we made a declaration that I don't want us to miss tonight. We said, we are going to see what we're praying for.

I didn't want y'all to miss that tonight. Somebody say, I'm gonna see the very thing I'm praying for. Somebody said, give me a scripture to stand on. We're standing on the promises. Book of Acts chapter 12. Bible says that Herod had captured and imprisoned Peter and James, the brother of John, and he put James to death and had the intention to put Peter to death. So they bound him in chains and they held him for several days. And that was their first mistake. Because the Bible says that the church, that's you and I, made fervent intercession for Peter. And the Bible says that while the church was praying, an angel came and freed Peter. But the church didn't know it yet. So they were still praying. See, this just wasn't like pray for 30 seconds, say, oh, God, it's done, and just move on. But if we were supposed to do that, you'd have to remove the story of the persistent widow from the Bible. But it's there because we are supposed to keep asking. We're supposed to keep seeking. We're supposed to keep praying. So Peter didn't know if he was awake or asleep or if he was having a vision. So when he came to, he started to go to the house where they were praying. But who were they praying for? Peter, because they didn't know that the answer had already been released. So they were still praying. And Peter gets to the gate and he knocks on the gate. And the girl comes to the door and he says, it's Peter. And she's a little confused because they're in there praying for Peter. So how can Peter be out here if we're praying for Peter to be out of prison? But I want you to know tonight that the very thing they were praying for knocked on the door. I want you to know that we are in a season.

to lift up your voice, and I want you to let the Lord know that you believe it. Lift up your voice and say,

y'all say this one more time. Say, I'm gonna.

Now remember earlier we said this thing is not about how well we sing. So just tell your neighbor, just look at him, say, excuse me. I don't mean to offend you, but I have a word from the Lord for you.

Approximately 740 years before the days of Jesus, the great Jewish prophet Isaiah wrote about the Messiah who was to come, the one who would take upon himself the sins of humanity as a ransom, and in exchange give eternal life, new hearts, and peace to whosoever wills. In Isaiah 9:6, the prophet speaks, "For to us a child is born, to us a son is given, and the government shall be upon his shoulder, and his name shall be called Wonderful Counselor, Mighty God, Everlasting Father, the Prince of Peace." About 800 years after that, the great Jewish apostle Paul, who was motivated and filled by the Spirit of God, wrote in his letter to the Ephesians about the Messiah who had come. "For he, Jesus, himself is our peace, our bond of unity and harmony. He has made us both, Jew and Gentile, one body, and has broken down, destroyed, abolished the hostile, dividing wall between us." And the song that the choir is about to sing in Hebrew says, "Hevenu shalom alecha." And it means, "Oh God, we beckon you that you would send your peace upon all of us." We pray for you today that you would receive Yeshua HaMashiach, Jesus the Messiah, as the true peace sent by God for every person that has ever been born, that you would rejoice in the salvation of our God. Amen.

Today, as we worship God, today, as you have made a sacrifice, I tell you, my brothers and sisters, God honors you. And I pray today that everything that the locust and the cankerworm has eaten up and stolen, that God would restore to you some 10, some 60, some 100-fold. Sometimes we have to let go of situations so God can move in the way he wants to move. But as we worship him, I pray that God would bring healing to your spirit today, that he would refresh you and strengthen you as we do one thing, as we praise him. Let's forget about ourselves. Let's concentrate on him and worship him. Instead, we will come into this house, we've gathered in this name to worship him. More than anything else, God would use us as vessels of honor. Rejoice always. Pray continually. And in everything, give thanks. For this is

What I

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It sounds great, put some music, but it doesn't matter if it's not in your heart.

You know, sometimes in life, situations are going to occur where you may look to the left or the right and you can't find any answers and you can't find anybody to help you. But I'm reminded of the word that says, they that wait upon the Lord, he shall renew their strength. They shall mount up on wings as eagles. They shall run and not be weary. They shall walk and not faint. Come on. You got to learn.

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He's a mighty, mighty, mighty God.

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lifts up your hands to him. 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We say, God, you will do it. You will do it. But we don't take time to say thank you for what he has done for us. How many of you are grateful to him? Lift up your voice and begin to bless him. This song says, you do mighty things. You do glorious things. You are a faithful God. Awesome is your name. Mighty is your name.

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Do you know the name of Jesus? Wave your hands to him.

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But then, the name of Jesus has been named upon you tonight. Lift up your hands. Declare tonight that I'm free from fear. I'm free from depression. Because I have authority in the name of Jesus.

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The name that you use for, you know, just, you know, some people, when something happened to them, they say, Jesus. They use the name of Jesus to buttress a point. But the name of Jesus is higher than that. It's bigger than that. The name of Jesus is a key to open doors. Lift up your hands. Sometimes many of us don't really realize the power that we have in the name of Jesus. And that's why when I sing, the name of Jesus is higher than every other name, I know what I'm talking about. Lift up your hands. The name of Jesus brought us in. The name of Jesus sustains us. Wave your hands and just whisper that.

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Lift up your voice.

How many of you have dreams in your heart tonight? How many of you have dreams in your heart? You know, I was a little girl in the eastern part of Nigeria with a dream in my heart. And I kept seeing visions. God kept bringing to me visions that I was going to sing to many nations. But I didn't know how. But he's a promise keeper. Lift up your hands. He's a promise keeper. So how many of you have dreams in your heart tonight? God specializes in making our dreams come true. How many of you remember Joseph in the Bible? Joseph was a little boy. He had a dream that he was going, that the brothers and his parents were going to serve him, bow down to him. How ridiculous is that? How many of you have ridiculous dreams? I mean, when the dream comes to your mind, you're like, this is ridiculous. Little me, how is that possible? I mean, nobody in my environment has ever done what God was putting in my mind to do. How is that possible? Lift up your hands. He's a promise keeper. And some of you, you have allowed your dreams to go to sleep because in your mind, you don't even think it's going to come to pass. Lift up your hands.

God brings a dream to you doesn't mean it was going to happen then. But you have to key in. Key in with the word of God. Faithful to the word of God. And that God specializes in doing exceeding abundantly more than we can ever think or imagine. How many of you have dreams tonight? And so as we worship Him with this song tonight,

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You will be the first and not the last. Lift up your hands. And maybe everybody has given up on you and have said, this one will never amount to anything. But tonight your story has changed, because the name of Jesus is named upon you. Lift up your hands.

0: you a long time ago, and you're wondering, when is this gonna pass? And just like Joseph, he went to prison. And he went to prison. And he was a slave with a dream in his heart. I'm sure he was wondering, how is this gonna come to pass? But he's a promise keeper. How many of you have dreams in your heart? Let me see your hand one more time. Sing it and declare it. Prophesy.
1: Wait.

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How many of you know that? That's why the Bible says that you're like a house that is set on a hill. Your light cannot be hidden. I sing the word because I believe the word. And that's what I used to make war for my life. And so when I sing, I make war with my music. And so when you key into my music, you make war with it. Because the life that we live is determined by what we say with our mouth. How many of you know that? And so I don't sing beggarly songs. I sing songs that declare who I am in Christ. Because he has already made me a success. I have to cue into it with what I believe in my heart and what I say with my mouth. Lift up your hands and bless. So I wrote the song.

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Have you ever met people like that? Because they don't know they have a blessing. When you receive the Lord Jesus Christ as your Savior, there's a blessing that comes upon you that causes you to prosper and to attract the right things. Lift up your hands to me.

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I've seen people like that. I say, you know, nothing that I do ever works out. That is the lie the devil wants you to believe. Lift up your hands. Begin to speak in tongues and begin to prophesy over the things concerning you. All the works of my hands that prosper. Oh, I reign in life with him in the name of Jesus. I'm born of God, and whatsoever is born of God overcomes the world. I overcome the world. Hallelujah. By the blood of the Lamb and the testimony that I have. Lift up your voice. Lift up your voice. Oh, yes. Oh, yes. Oh, yes. Thank you, Jesus. Thank you, Jesus. Thank you, Jesus.

Give somebody a high five. Say, I know who I am. I know who I am. Isn't it so wonderful that we're just spending time in the presence of the Lord? Just relaxed and just enjoying his presence, making war with music. How many of you know you make war with music? You know, I always tell people that I praise him from a position of victory because he's already done everything. I just prophesy and I walk into it. I just live like that. Praise the Lord. How many of you know who you are? Thank you. How many of you know who you are? Are you sure you know who you are? There's a song I sing. I say, I'm my life to God. I'm a wonder. How many of you know that you're wonderfully and fearfully made? Shall we sing it? Stand to your feet. And let's celebrate our wonderfulness.

than he that is in the world. And the Bible said there's nothing impossible to us. How many of you know that? How many of you know that? There's nothing impossible to you. And you know, until you realize that nothing is impossible to you, you'll live a normal life. But when you realize that all things are possible to you, you fly. You fly. Hello, young people. How many of you are alive to Christ? Wave your hands like

Praise the Lord. And I always tell people, what is that thing that you will do if nobody will stop you? Hi, young people. Hello.

tell you something. And they told me that I would never succeed if I served God the way I did. And I still do. I'm then committed in the church. I serve God. I serve the house of God. And they said to me, you can never be successful. So what is a lie of the devil? If you serve God, you can never fail. Because he's committed to you. You can heal. And so when you yield your gifts and your heart to God and follow his word, he opens up a channel of sin that is like an ocean that can never move. The blessings of God cannot be explained by man. And you cannot get it the way the world wants you to be. God is not

of your pain that you're going through now, all of the trial, they are building your character. Stay strong, don't give up. And I meet some young people that say, because I didn't have this, now I went this way instead of going this way. No. No. Working hard is part of the journey to success. Don't be afraid to work hard. Be afraid to try. Lift up your hands to me. Accept me. What is that dream inside your

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Speak.

We took your hands and begin to prophesy over the things that God has put in your heart to do as a person. Begin to make a commitment for you tonight. Make a commitment to the Holy Spirit. Believe His word for you tonight. 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Say no to the voice of failure and fear that you hear in your mind. Speak the word of God. And let the word of God swallow it. Refuse to go down. Do your part. Walk hard and speak the word. And you see what will happen. Thank you, Father.

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Thank you, Jesus. 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

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Some of you haven't given your life to Christ. Lift up your hands, let me pray. 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And I believe in my heart that you died for me. And on the third day you rose again. I confess with my mouth the Lordship of the Lord Jesus Christ over my life. Today, I'm born again. Thank you, Father. Thank you, Father, for saving me in the name of Jesus.

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It was okay. It was plain. But then there are some restaurants that I can go to every day because the food is consistent. It's always good. The service is good. And I can show up whenever, whenever I have an opportunity. I want to be there. I want to be in that place because I know what to expect before I walk through the doors. And I don't know about you, but ever since I've got a taste of Jesus, ever since when I showed up and I experienced his presence, there's nothing in this world.

0: because of that taste that I keep coming. 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That I keep coming. 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Not that thirst. 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I don't care how much money you get, your bank account can look like Jay-Z's. It don't matter. There's nothing that can touch that thirst. How? I have tasted it.
1: 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I spend my days and nights with the

0: Lord, I want to know you better than I know myself. 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Teach me, Lord. Teach me, Lord, to know your ways and to know your truth. Blessed morning to each and everyone. Blessed morning. Blessed, blessed morning. Teach me, Lord, to know your ways and to know your truth. Let me apologize, for being a little late. It's a case of waking up too early. You know that way when you wake up too early and you say, yeah, I'm not even gonna move yet. But God is good. In spite of everything, God is good. Strip me of the color. And that's my motto when it comes to things going a little off. I said, God, thank you for whatever you are protecting me from. Yep, you never know. So instead of staying and beating up myself, I just say, God, thank you. Could have been worse. Yep, that is what I said every time now. I come to the conclusion that it is for my good. My good. So that I can see. Some accident, something, you never know, you never know. So instead of staying and complaining and like, ooh, I said, God, thank you. Thank you, Lord.
1: This is my heart cry, Lord.
0: So I apologize to you, but I say thank you, Lord. I say thanks to God for whatever. It is Friday. Already Friday, the 12th day of June 2026. Wow, the 12th already.

0: answer. Keep on drawing and I will come. Lord, I want to know you better than I know myself. Know you in such a way that even when things don't go my way, I can still say, thank you, Lord. We can still say, thank you, Lord. Amen. We'll say like the songwriter, whatever my lot, thou hast taught me to say, it is well. It is well with my soul.
1: Keep on drawing.
0: Almighty God, this morning we give you thanks and we give you praise. I bring the listeners before you, near and far. Father, I ask, O God, that you will just continue to bless them, to watch over them, to provide for them, to be their healing portion, to bring deliverance, salvation to their household. Father, this morning, we lift you high above all else. High, high, you are high and lifted up. Father, you are the Almighty God. You are great in battle. Jehovah is your name. And this morning we come thanking you for giving us that name that is above every name. The name of Jesus, where demons tremble and flee at the sound of his name. The name of Jesus, where every tongue shall confess and every knee shall bow. Father, this morning, we thank you, God, for being such a good, good, good Father to us. For being such a loving Father. For we thank you, God, for your mercies that are new every morning. And we say, great is thy faithfulness. Father, I thank you even now for just doing things for us. Even when we don't understand, even when we don't see your hand at work, you are working. You are working, Lord, and we thank you for that. And that is why we can say thank you in advance. And even when things don't go our way, we can still say thank you, because we serve a God who makes a way where there seems to be no way. Father, I thank you. And I bring the listeners before you once again. And I ask, O God, that you, O God, will build that hedge of protection around them. Let no weapon that form against them ever prosper. Father, let every tongue that rise up against them in judgment will be condemned. Father, I thank you, O God, for your great power that working on behalf of us. That same great power that raised Jesus Christ from the dead. Father, this morning I thank you and I praise you. He said to have your way, Lord. Let your will be done in our lives. Let your will be done here in this program this morning. Holy Spirit, we say to have your way. You are welcome. You are welcome in the studio. You are welcome in the homes of where they are listening, the workplace, wherever they are, the vehicle. Father, we invite you, O God, we invite your Holy Spirit to come and to take full control. Because apart from you, we can do nothing. We give you thanks, we give you praise. In Jesus' precious name, we say amen and amen. Amen.

We've been hearing things all around the world. We hear things, preachers, and things all around the world. But we want to hear you. We want to have an experiential knowledge of you.

Lord, I want to know you better than I know myself. 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Teach us, Lord. Teach us, Lord. I know the master of the wind. I'm going to start off with that. I know the master of the wind.

I know the master of the wind. Oh, yes. I know the master of the wind. Jesus spoke to the wind and the wave and they obeyed him. And his disciples, they were amazed, like, what manner of man is this? Make the sun shine again. I know the master of the wind.

Amen, amen. I know the master of the wind. So our verse for today, let's see, is taken from, I lost my verse for today. Romans chapter 12 and verse 12. Romans chapter 12 and verse 12. So you can turn to it if you can. If not, you can do it after. And you can read more than the verse for today. So over here, the heading is Love in Action. Love in Action. And before we get to 12, verse 9, in Romans chapter 12, reminds us, love must be sincere. Love must be sincere. So let us pray. Almighty God, we give you thanks and we give you praise. We thank you, God, for your word, which is a lamp unto our feet and a light unto our pathway. We thank you, God, that you have given us this word that we can use to defeat the enemy. Your word. And so let us hide it in our hearts that we may not sin against you, so that the enemy cannot come immediately and steal it from us. We give you thanks and we give you praise. In Jesus' precious name, amen and amen. So, you know, you need to read even more than that. But we're going to focus on 12 for today. So let's start at 9. But our focus is on verse 12 of Romans chapter 12. It says, love must be sincere. Hate what is evil. Cling to what is good. Be devoted to one another in love. Honor one another above yourselves. Okay. Never be lacking in zeal, but keep your spiritual flavor serving the Lord. Be joyful in hope. Patient in affliction, faithful in prayer. Share with the Lord's people who are in need. Practice hospitality. Remember, we are talking about love in action, right? So practice hospitality. Bless those who persecute you. Bless and do not curse. Rejoice with those who rejoice. Mourn with those who mourn. Live in harmony with one another. Do not be proud, but be willing to associate with people of a low position. Do not be conceited. Hear the do not, right? Do not repay anyone evil for evil. Be careful to do what is right in the eyes of everyone. If it is possible, as far as it depends on you, live in peace with everyone. Do not take revenge, my dear friends, but leave room for God's wrath. For it is written, "It is mine to avenge. I will repay, says the Lord." On the contrary, if your enemy is hungry, feed him. If he is thirsty, give him something to drink. In doing this, you will heap burning coals on his head. And the last verse, verse 21. Do not be overcome by evil, but overcome evil with good. Do not be overcome by evil, but overcome evil with good. This is the word of God. Let me say thanks be to God. That's a lot of do not for us. So do not means do not. And you can go and read it. Love in action, not in words, you know, but in action. And so verse 12,
Be joyful in hope, patient in affliction, faithful in prayer. That's verse 12 for us this morning. So we see at the end of the 12th chapter in the book of Romans that we just read, the Apostle Paul lists a number of qualities that mark what it means to be a true believer. And so we're going to look at three of them in verse 12. First, we should be joyful. We should have joy because of the hope we have. Although not everything in our lives may be the cause of happiness, we have at least one thing that we should make us truly joyful, and that's hope. Hope. We have a great hope of our salvation through Jesus Christ. And whatever may happen in this life, we know that the next life will be glorious. Amen? So we have hope. The second, we should be patient when we have trouble. If we allow ourselves to be happy because of the great hope we have in Christ, then we will be more inclined to be patient in our trouble. To be patient in trouble means more than simply enduring trouble, but hints at the manner in which we endure. If trouble can overwhelm our patience, then we are still immature in our faith. Yep, that's what James tells us in James chapter 1, 2 and 4. So that's your part to go read. James chapter 1, 2 to 4. So we are to be patient. And finally, we should pray all the time. We should pray at all times. And remember the verse, be joyful in hope, patient in affliction, faithful in prayer. So that's praying all the time, being faithful in prayer. If we refuse to allow our troubles to overwhelm our patience and happiness, then we will be in a position to not pray. We will be in a position to pray. If we refuse to allow our trouble, we refuse. Here, that's a key word. We refuse to let what is happening to us, you know, overwhelm us so that we cannot be, you know, happy and joyful and prayerful. Sometimes if you don't catch yourself, you find yourself not praying, not being joyful, not being happy, not being patient and all these things because of what is happening. So let us be joyful, hopeful, patient, and pray about everything. The person who has lost patience and lost happiness has been captured by trouble and tends to forget to pray. Let us never forget to pray. Let us pray about everything. Let us always pray. The Word of God says, man always to pray and not faint. The very thing that is needed most is not to just say, I am a child of God and all of that. The very thing that is needed the most is that we have a prayer life, that we pray always, no matter what is happening to us, no matter what is happening to our family and around us. Even if it's short, we still have to go to God in prayer. Oh yes. Let nothing overwhelms us so that we cannot pray to our God. So today, be sure
to package happiness, patience, and prayer together. Put them together. Happiness, patience, and prayer. Because they reinforced the qualities of the life of a believer. So Romans chapter 12 and verse 12. Be joyful in hope, patient in affliction, and faithful in prayer. Father, we thank you for reminding us that no matter what we are going through, we are to be joyful in hope. Even during affliction, we should be patient and we should be faithful in prayer, praying about everything. Help our love to be sincere, Lord. Help us to hate what is evil and to cling to what is good. Father, we give you thanks for your word, which will not return unto you void, but it will accomplish all that you have sent it to do. We give you thanks and we give you praise. In Jesus' precious name, amen and amen. So that is our verse for today. Romans chapter 12 and verse 12. See, easy. Once you have the chapter, the same thing. 12 and 12. 12 and 12. It is now 5:33 here in studio, Sugar City 90.3 FM. Thank you so much for being here another morning, Friday morning. We thank God for bringing us through this week. When Monday we say, God, we don't know what this week holds, but we know that you are the one who goes before us. You are the one who holds the rest of the week, the rest of our future. And so we say thank you. I thank you. Thank you, Lord. So let's take this one. I have a hope. I have hope. All the way back to 1968. That's a long time. 1968.

Amen. I have hope. So blessed, blessed morning to everyone under the sound of my voice. Today is the 12th day. It's happy birthday to Ambi. They're in Buckleyside, the village. You know the village, those of you who go out to cricket, you'll see Ambi scoring. Dexter Truss, that's Ambi celebrating today. Happy, happy birthday. I want to say happy anniversary to Pastor Odin Charles and Joyce Charles, his wife Joyce Charles of Barbados. It's their 50th wedding anniversary today. Wow. 50th wedding anniversary. Indeed, God has been good. And so, happy anniversary to the Charles. They're in Barbados. And happy birthday to Ambi here in St. Kitts.

You never disappoint me. As the Stanley Brothers. You are always on my side, Lord. You're always on my side. So this one is for Pastor Charles and his lovely wife celebrating the 50th wedding anniversary. And you know, the Firm Foundation comes to mind. Because you have to have Christ as your firm foundation to be celebrating 50 years of marriage. 50 years of becoming one. You know, things that you may not like and things and all of that. And so we know it had to be Christ as your firm foundation. So Pastor Charles, ordained Charles and his lovely wife Joyce celebrating 50 years of wedding anniversary. Firm Foundation.

0: let's bring this one down to Lady Lola, because send out her birthday greetings. Good blessed morning, Lady Lola. Long time to hear from you. You throw us away.
1: Morning. The prayers are important and I pray for you all every day. You and your mom and your family.
0: Thank you so much.
1: I'm glad that she's there, the children. They're from Lala and Sylvie. You know? You there?
0: Yes.
1: Oh, I hear you do somebody must be calling you. Well, say morning to everybody. Morning, Christine. Morning, Miss Clark. The mom's in prayer. The ladies do not pray. My good friend over there in Montserrat. I do know that Sylvine is out of the hospital room. She's doing good. All the elderly, Mother Penny and all of them. It's Chumney and everybody. Sharks and everybody. Nice to see so much people out to the funeral yesterday for. And he met me, so rest in peace, and to his family, and also to Shabba, the family of Shabba, and the village down here, Junior and Jasmine, and all of them, they are my adopted family. I want to say first, quickly, happy birthday to my boy, Ambi.
0: Mm-hmm.
1: Ambi, my cricketer boy, Ambi. happy birthday. Enjoy the whole of the month. Sunday will be Lenny Atlee. Today, too, is Chico from ZNZ, and Sydney Machu.
0: And somebody, Lady Lola, somebody is celebrating Monday?
1: Who is somebody?
0: Me, no? I asked you.
1: I forgot to send birthday greetings to myself. because when I know some people send birthday greetings to myself, I want to thank
0: but you eat Sunday. But you eat Sunday, Lady Lola. You could have just gone to Monday and say, Monday, I will be celebrating.
1: I was going to let people ask.
0: Okay.
1: Yes, and all those who will be celebrating with me because you have a lady by the name of Emma Jean said, Dennis for Marilyn.
0: Yes.
1: He say, me bad with he. So I don't give me invitation for Monday. And Savage and another man named Shango is the over there. So all of them, the others will be celebrating my big day gospel life to see it. You know, I'm thankful for the children, for whatever they are going to do and so.
0: Yes.
1: And everybody is going to celebrate.
0: Okay.
1: I wish everybody a blessing. Lenny Goodman, you know, you don't have a number for Christine. I'm going to call you back after you.
0: Okay.
1: Christine, yes. So everybody, all the callers, you know, call us morning and all, we don't take if somebody had about it, if he had about that.
0: Oh, Tish.
1: Fish. Happy birthday still. The month ain't done yet. And happy children month. And let us continue to pray for the children them overseas. Them in Taiwan and Cuba down there. You know, and these who are here doing exam and nurses and doctors, police officers and the soldiers and everybody. Those who take care of us and those, the nurses and the teachers. And to the family of the family who had the candlelight service.
0: But in the King family? Shelvin.
1: Want to wish them all the way. Isn't it? When you have an elderly lady and she passed away, you know, you don't want your elderly to never mind a young person at that age, 21. And Shabba again and Cobby and all those, you know, who gone and Mr. Clark and everybody. Good morning. I just still remember them and pray for them. So, you have a good day, and everybody, we hear my voice. It's been a while. Morning, everybody. Morning, Sister Magdalene, Sister Marshall family. All remember. Morning, Miss Hoffman over there in Padawi. And all the listeners, all the elderly listeners, nurses, doctors, teachers, everybody. Yes. Everybody have a blessed day from Lulu. And you'll be safe. And be my boy. Enjoy your day today.
0: Yes.
1: So quickie.

0: This one is for Lady Lulu.
1: Without you holding my hand.
0: Can't even walk without you holding my hand, Lord.
1: Mountains too high. And the valley.
0: Saying good morning to Mother there in St.

Thomas. Yes, it was nice hearing Lady Lulu voice for so long. But we know sometimes the phones. But she's listening and she's praying for us.

0: fall.
1: Okay, so let's bring down this one and say a blessed morning to Carmelo Hancock, the one
2: thank
1: and only.
2: God. Thank God for this stuff. But the Lord bringing us safely here.
1: Amen.
2: May the Lord take us back on the journey. I'm wishing all those who have been birthed this month, today, and this month. And I'm especially wishing Louisa Jeffers happy birthday in advance. And I pray that when she reaches today, she can say, thank God I have made it.
1: Amen.
2: Because the number is today. You know, you still reach the month yet, but if you reach the date, you know, that's
1: yes.
2: God. I am bearing.
1: So, amen to that.
2: But yes, you know what I mean?
1: Yes, yes, that's true.
2: Everybody have a day. So this day is important. And you can rejoice and say, thank God I have made it. Okay?
1: Yes.
2: And I would like to place down for all those who are sick and suffering, you know, the Syrian and all the others.
1: Yes.
2: So, and I prepare. Patricia Williams.
1: Williams, yes.
2: You know, Patricia Williams. And all the others were those called, you know, sometimes it's tongue to
1: tongue. Yes, I understand. Yes.
2: But you know them all.
1: Yes.
2: Mary General and his sister.
1: And you know, Alan Frederick.
2: Good.
1: Yeah.
2: But they just tell me, they just call me and they just tell me, they give me and so, you know?
1: Yes.
2: Yes. Through it all, I have learned to trust in Jesus. I have learned to trust in God.
1: I got you, Lady Mellow.
2: All right.
1: God, have a great day.
2: Shoot the darling.
1: God bless.

0: without you holding my hand, Lord.
1: You holding my hand.
0: Amen. So, Lady Mellow, let me play a song right now. Through it all, for those who are going through a difficult time, pray that they will learn to trust in Jesus, learn to trust in God.

I'm so glad. So, so glad that Jesus lifted me. I'm so glad. And that is why I am free. Free to serve. Free to worship. Thank you, Lord. For whom the Son set free is free indeed. Thank you, Jesus.

Okay, sorry about that. Sorry about that. So this morning, it is 6:22. Praying for us is Lady Daniel, Cherry Daniel. Will be praying for us at 6:30. Moms in prayer. And so we all agree. Let's continue to pray for our children reaching all around. They need our prayer. Let's continue to pray for others. Let's continue to pray for them. Let's continue to pray for those traveling, especially on the road. We see the accidents that are happening. Even last night when I'm leaving the candlelight right there by the Buies, it looked like it was three cars. Don't know the extent of the accident, but wow. We just have to continue to pray and that we will be vigilant as we drive. Because remember, you don't have to be wrong to get in an accident. You're going about doing everything right and out of the blue, bam. So we have to pray for drivers on the road. We have to cover one another. Ask God to go before us and make every crooked path straight when we are leaving. I know it's easy to just turn the key and go, but just remembering. And even if you didn't remember, as soon as once you're on your way, you just say, God, yeah. But it's good to remember. And when you reach now, you say, thank you, Lord. Even during, you say, thank you. Thank you, Lord. So Lady Anne, saying good morning to Lady Anne there in College Street. We're going to play this one. This one will take us right up to Moms in Prayer. Right up to Moms in Prayer.

0: You made possible that so a God. Nothing is impossible with our God. A little shaking on a Friday morning, can just walk side to side. Saying good morning to my brother Winter. Good morning, Uncle Donald. Good morning, Buckles.
1: Jesus, yeah. You have done it again.
0: Good morning, Stibba Shop.
1: Yeah.

Just do your victory dance. Good morning, good morning. Saying good morning to Mackie Street, Carly Street. Good morning, your town. St. Peter's, New Road. Shadwell, good morning. Good morning, Mac Knight. Boyd's West Farm, Sister Dolly. Gladys Daddis. You have brought me the curse. Jesus. It's 6:29. 6:30, we have Moms in Prayer. Lady Danielle will be praying for us. Blessed morning, my overseas listeners, my online listeners.

0: reaching all around the world, so we're going to bring them this one and go to the phone line and say a blessed, blessed morning to Lady Daniel, who will be praying for us this morning, Moms in Prayer. Blessed morning, Lady Daniel, and how are you this morning?
1: Good morning, Sister Sanja, and I'm doing good. Thank God for another day.
0: Amen. Just go right ahead. It's all yours.
1: Yeah, okay. Good morning to everyone out there in Radio Land. And I'm just here to do a little task this morning. As usual, you know, Moms in Prayer.
0: Yeah.
1: We reach out and we pray for our children. So today it's my turn, so I will just do what the Lord have led me to do.
0: Amen.
1: So this morning, as I start here, I just want to say, I just want to give some praises to God for all that He has done for us. I just want to give Him praise for, you know, everything, because He's the one who created it all, and I just want to thank Him for the night which He has given unto us.
0: Amen.
1: And that, you know, He has had us here. He wake us up this morning to see another brand new day, and everything in this day is fresh, everything is new, because that's what He said in His word. Each and every morning, His mercy is on you. And this morning, I just want to give Him praise and thanks. And this morning, I'm going to pray for the children. But before I pray, I just want to read a little scripture from Acts chapter 26 and verse 18. And as I pray for the children, I will just use some parts, put the children there and say, open the eyes of our children, dear Lord, from darkness to light and from the power of Satan to God, so that the children may receive forgiveness of sin and a place among those who are sacrificed by faith in Jesus. So that's the prayer for our children today, that they may turn their hearts to God, that they may turn from Satan's evil ways and do the will of God. That's the prayer of our children. And Father God, this morning as I lift up our children, dear God, I bring before you, God, each and every one of them, Father God, from the babe in the womb to Father God, those that are grown up and are going to college, dear God. But Father God, let me pray this morning in stages. Father God, this morning I bring before you those in the womb. Father, I pray for them, oh God. Father, you placed them there. You know everything, dear God, about them. You know them even before they was placed there, dear God. But Father God, I lift them up before you. I pray, may touch their little minds while they are, dear God. And Father, they may be in you. Father, come out with you, dear God. Just you all over them, Father, that they may go and grow in you, dear God, Father. And I pray for the mom also who's bearing this. I pray, oh God, that you may touch that mother. Give her strength, dear God. Yes, Father, Lord. When the time comes for her to give birth, Father God, all will be well. The nurses, the doctors, dear God, who will be around, Father, they will walk with compassion. They will walk with love, dear God, with that mom. And Father, just give that mother the strength, dear God. Because, Father, you know, it's not easy to bring a baby into this world. Because, Father, sometimes things just... Father, I pray that all will go well with whoever, dear God, I'm praying for this morning. Father, all will just go to your honor and to your glory. Father, let Satan remove his filth work. And Father, that we know that that is your work, and you will bring forth everything because it is your work, dear God. And Father, we just thank you for all that you have done to that mom and to that that unborn baby, dear God, this morning. Father, I pray for those in the preschools this morning. Father, I ask that you may touch them, dear God, this morning. Father, as they leave their homes to go to the preschools, dear God, I lift them up before you, Father God, this morning. I pray, oh God, that you may be with them, Father, and their way. Father, protect them from harm. Protect them from accidents, dear God, Father, this morning. And let them get there safely and back to their home safely at the end of the day, dear God. Father, those in primary school, oh God, I lift them up before you, dear God. And I pray, dear God, this morning, that their hearts be turned from Satan's evil ways, dear God, and turn to you, dear God, this morning. Father, as they walk up to school this morning, dear God, Father, I don't know if their exam have already started, those in the primary school, but I pray for them this morning. Mm-hmm. And Father, you may touch their little minds, dear God, that they remember everything, dear God, that they have studied, that the teacher had taught them, dear God, this morning. Father, just help them, be with them, Father God, this morning. And Father, you know, some of the bigger ones there in the grade 6, Father, they will be doing their exams to move from one stage of life to another stage, dear God. So, Father, I pray you may be with them this morning. And Father, as they move from one stage to another, Father, be with them. Strengthen them. How much you love them and you care about them. And Father, in the school, there will be no bullying amongst them, dear God. Father, no fighting, no evil ones, Father, to attack them. But God, you may just spread your love amongst those children, dear God, this morning. And Father, for those in the high schools, the bigger ones, dear God, Father, you know some of them still are doing exams. Some are exams are finished. But Father, I pray for each and every one of them this morning. And Father, thank you for how you have went with those who have did their exam already and those who are still going through it. Father God, I pray that you may be with them. Touch them, Father. Open their minds. Father, their remembrance, dear God, they remember all that they have learned, that the teacher had taught them, dear God, this morning. Father, have your way with them, dear God, this morning. And Father, I lift them, each and every one of them, up before you this morning. And Father, just have your way with them. Cover them under your precious blood, dear God. Amen. And Father, those in the colleges, dear God, Father, I pray for them also, God. I lift them up before you. Because, Father, they too are doing exams, dear God. Some are finishing and coming out. And Father, I pray that as they come out, dear God, you may provide for them jobs, dear God, that they may go out forth. Father, some of them may have to go back to work to help their parents and whatever. But Father, you know everything. So give them the strength, the ability. And Father, that they may just get the right jobs that they are looking for, dear God. Because Father, you know, time is in these days, but God, only you knows. You have the handle. You can do whatever you want. There's nothing hid from you, dear God. So Father, just be with these college students, those who will be coming out and those who will be going in, dear God.
0: Yeah.
1: Father, I pray for them also. I pray you may touch them, dear God. And Father, you know, some will still be there. Some will remain. So Father, I pray that you may be with them also, dear God. And Father, help them to welcome their new peers, dear God, with love. Father, with peace, dear God, and they all will live together. Because Father, that's what you said, dear God. We are to bear one another up. Father, when I'm in prayer, in some help somewhere along the way, dear God, to help them, dear God, to just live with each other as one. And Father God, touch them. Father, I even pray for those in the special units, dear God. Father, all those other schools, dear God, the special ones. Father, I don't remember each and every one of them, but you know them, Lord. You know where they are. You know the children that attend those schools, dear God. Father, you know those children are very special. They are very precious, dear God. Father, some of them are so loving and nice, dear God. Father, I pray for them, dear God, that you may just touch them. Be with them, dear Father God, and guide them to the right places. Father, help no evil be come upon those children. I rebuke every evil hands off of them at this time, dear God. Mm-hmm. Father, help them, dear God. Help people to take care of them as they see them as they are and to love them as they are. Because, Father, they are very precious. And, Father, they are your precious jewels, dear God, each and every one of them. So, Father, I cover them this morning under your precious blood, Father God, this morning. And, Father God, I ask you to touch each and every one of our children, whether in St. Kitts, Nevis, and around the Caribbean, even around the world, dear God. Because, Father, our children out there, Father, they have, some of them have to face some real bad times. But, God, you know it all, Father. So I lift them up before you, God. Mm-hmm. Some of them, Father God, they live in some real dangerous places, Father God. But, God, please protect them, dear God. Cover them, Father, under your precious blood. Help no harm, dear God, to be fallen. And, Father, you know there are people who are just praying on our children, dear God. All kind of things, dear God. Every minute, Father God, you hear some child we cannot find, some child gone missing. Father, something have done wrong to some child, but God, I lift up each and every one of them before you this morning. Father, I break down Satan's stronghold from our children. I pull it down, God. I bring it to naught. I send it back to the pits of hell from whence it came, Father God. Our children may go strong in you. Our children may come to learn about you, to live for you, to serve you, to be great men and women for you, dear God, this morning, Father. And I lift up each and every one of our children before you, God, this morning. Cover them under your blood and have your will, dear God, with them. Your will be done with them, dear God. Father, let no harm again, dear God, become upon our children, dear God. Father, we love each and every one of them, whether they are our biological call whatever, dear God, but we love these children, our grandchildren, each and every one of them. I bring them before you, Father God, this morning. and Father, just have your way with them, dear God. Father, I lift the pastor before you, our moms in prayer, because Father, our moms in prayer, the one who bear our children up in prayer. So Father, I pray for strength for this group, dear God, not in St. Kitts alone, but around the world, dear God. Mm-hmm. Bring these moms in prayer together, God, that we may continue praying for our children with all that is going on. Father, help us to just lift up these children in prayer. Let Satan think his nasty, dirty filth. Children, dear God, Father, show our children with love, with Father, with covering, Father, cover them under your blood that they may be saved this morning, Father, as we pray for them. And Father, each and every mom's in prayer group, dear God, I lift them up before you. I pray for strength for us. I pray for togetherness, dear God, for us this morning, Father God. And our leaders, dear God, I pray we strengthen them each and every day, every hour of the day. Be with our leaders, God, because Father, you know you put them here for such a time as this. The Father, our leaders may know just what to do and when to do it, dear God, this morning, Father, I call upon you. And Father, as I'm about to close my prayer this morning, God, I lift up my dear sister before you, Sister Sandra. Father God, I thank you for this lady, God. She's such a loving lady. Oh, Father God, she's such a nice lady. Father, to leave her home at that hour of the morning, dear God, just to do your work. And Father God, I know you're protecting her. Mm-hmm. Father God, I know you're watching over her, God. Mm-hmm. Father, I know that she is not in no fear because you did not give her, but of love, peace, and of a sound mind, dear God. That's why she get up each and every morning, dear God, at that hour to go out and do your work. The Father, continue to cover her. Father, continue to protect her. Father, continue to watch over her, dear God, each and every day as she move about, dear God. Father, no evil shall befall Sister Sandra, dear God. But Father, your angels will be there to cover her, dear God. Father, and I thank you, dear God, for that. Father, even her family, I lift up before you, her children, dear God. I lift them up before you this morning, God. Father, I pray to continue to watch over them, continue to protect and cover each and every one of them, dear God, and all of our moms in prayer families, dear God. I pray for them. I pray you may bring them into the fold, dear God, Father, this morning, because you said that you come that all must have life and have it more abundantly, Father God, this morning. So, God, I thank you for how you have kept each and every one of us, dear God, under your wings, Father God. And, Father God, have your way, dear God, throughout this day. Watch over us, cover us as we move back and forth, dear God. No accident, dear God, but, Father, your will be done throughout this day. Go before us and make every crooked way straight, dear God. I thank you for hearing and answering my prayer. And Father God, have your way once again. In Jesus' holy, mighty, and most precious name, I pray, dear God. Oh, Father, amen.
0: Amen.
1: And
0: amen.
1: Yes, dear God.
0: Amen. Hallelujah.
1: Hallelujah. Sister Sandra, you have a great day.
0: You too, Lady Daniel, and thank you so much for praying for us this morning. God bless you, and we cover you and your family also with the blood of Jesus.
1: Yes, thank you. Hallelujah. Thank you. And God, and you have a blessed weekend also.
0: Thank you.
1: And God bless everyone out there in radio.
0: God bless you too.
1: Okay then, Sandra.
0: Okay, God bless.
1: Bye-bye. Yes, love you, Sandra.
0: Okay, love you too, my sister. There you had it, Lady Daniel, praying for us this morning. Moms in prayer reaching all around the world. And we agree by saying amen. The power of agreement. We say amen and amen.

0: Amen, amen. God.
1: What you got?
0: Got the whole world in his hands. Saying good morning to our children. Under the sound of my voice.
1: Everywhere, everybody.
0: Those in Buckley's. Those in Newtown, in Shadwell. Camps Village.
1: Light inside.
0: In Boardwalk. West Farm.
1: Light inside.
0: In Greenlands. In McKnight, College Street, Gotts, Market Street, Taylor's, St. Peter's, everywhere you go, let the love of Jesus show. Let's continue to pray for our children. You realize, like, every time you go on the internet, it's a fight with children. I mean, girls, boys, even one that just came out today with some school boys. It has to be a Caribbean. I see Flo, and Flo is a Caribbean thing. So, cutlasses. I mean, and they're fighting with them. While they're fighting and others are trying to take away the cutlass, I mean, it is scary. What has gone wrong with our children? Everything is anger. They're so angry. Girls beating up on girls, like bullying. Some of them lost their lives. I mean, we lost children because of this. Children, not adults and children, you know, children and children. And so we have to continue to pray. It is serious. And if you're not praying, if you're not bruising your knees for children, even if your children are grown up, but for children under the age of 18 and under, it is, we are telling you. You know, even children in preschool, a child is so traumatized because another child was asking her to, you know, do something that is out of order, something sexual, preschool. And so let's continue to pray for our children. Let's continue to pray for them. But the violence. And remember, you know, the clip that I play for you guys more than once about how Satan is setting up his devices over our children, his evil plans for our children. And when the worker of Satan asks, when Satan asks the worker about violence, he said, that's too easy. By the time a child reached, I think he said 18, they have seen this amount of murder. And so that is what they see. It's in the cartoon. Everything they do is violence. All the songs that they look at. Yeah, it's one thing just listening to the song. But when they are looking at the videos, it's violence after violence. One time I was in Buckley's and we were waiting there by Mosey. Good morning, Mosey. And the TV was on and it was like a song, a rap song. Something like that. But I was at a position where I can see the television but not really hear the song. And the amount of guns in that song and the violence in that song. And I said, look at what our children are watching and listening to. Parents and guardians, saints of God, it's time to pray. It's time to pray even more for our children. This is serious because they don't even have to leave home to be exposed to such evil, such wickedness, such violence. It is right there in your house. At the click of a finger, it is there. So let's continue to pray for them.

0: God is with me. With me. Oh, oh, oh. Let's continue to pray for our children. Let's continue to cover them with the blood of Jesus. Because we know the enemy, he's out there. He's going around like a roaring lion. Seeking whom he may devour. Oh, oh, oh. Let's continue to pray for our children. And we know that they are going to be home for a long time. The ending of this month is by the time all from first to fourth form promotional exam will be over. And then they are home until September morning. That's a long time. Let's continue to pray for our children. The use of the marijuana and the drinking. These drinks, Rude Boy and the vendors. Yeah, the vendors too. They're just looking at a dollar. $10, I think, is they said for it. They're just looking at a $10. They ain't looking at a child before them. And so let's continue to pray for our children. As the Spirit leads, I'm just going to play Revival in the Land for us so that we will understand that the enemy is not playing when it comes to our children. He's not. He's not. Let's listen. Can't hurt to hear it over and over again.
1: In the center of the caverns of hell, the layers of evil that have thrived for centuries, sets the morbid domain of the prince of the power of the air. Suddenly, a scaly creature disrupts Satan's ghastly existence with an urgent message. It reads, Code Red Problem, Conference Needed, Disaster Forecasted. With a disgusted annoyance, this general of evil agrees to confer with his chief demon lieutenant. This is the story of that encounter.
2: You may enter.
3: My Lord Satan.
2: Stay your business and make it fast.
3: Sir, we're having problems of cataclysmic proportions.
2: Where?
3: In the East Sector, sir, the damage is vast.
2: Is there something wrong with my abortion clinics?
3: Well, no, sir. That's all fine. We kill 4,000 unborn a day through, shall we say, surgical removal?
2: Oh,
3: it's selective breeding. We eliminate human life in the name of convenience, like the Nazis and the Jews and with the government's approval.
2: Is there a problem with my good project television violence?
3: Sir, it's covered from videos to cartoons. By the time a child graduates high school, he's seen 70,000 murders.
2: Is this effective enough?
3: Sir, just watch the news.
2: Is there a disturbance in my false religion?
3: Oh, no, sir. Business is booming. Over 40 million are into New Age and Zen. Over 45 million believe in astrology.
2: Looks like we are catching up.
3: Yes, sir. Only 50 million claim to be born again.
2: Is there a problem with business in general?
3: Sir, we're showing tremendous progress.
2: Yes.
3: Teenage runaways, each year a million or more. There's a teen suicide every 90 minutes. And your specialty, drunk driving,
2: yes,
3: will claim more lives this year than the whole Vietnam War.
2: Well, is there a disturbance? What was that?
3: Sir, that's the reason all these demons are on crutches and wobbling.
2: What's going on?
3: Sir, that's what I've been trying to tell you.
2: What is that?
3: Sir, that is our problem.
2: Only one thing called our warfare of this magnitude.
3: Then, sir, you know what we are dealing with up there.
2: It's some of those sanctified.
3: A tribe blood-bought. Saints of God. Presently on the...

0: all might wind up in a bunch of pigs.
1: Sir, that's the good news. The bad news is the subject of the prayers. The threats are...

ancient revival. It just erupts. It's hard to control.

0: untie my bow tie. Who stole my hand and stuff?
1: Then I'll come in like a flood.
0: But they'll say the spirit of the Lord will lift up a standard against you. It's written in the word.
1: For weapons against...
0: Sir, no weapon formed against them shall prosper. That's in the Bible too.
1: I wonder.

So there you had it. And it's true, it's common revival in the land if you want to listen to it. But the part that says, when Satan asks, is there a problem with my pet project? Hear what he call it? His pet project? Television violence? The demon said, no, it is covered. From videos to cartoons. By the time a child graduates high school, he has seen over 70,000 murders. And then Satan asks, is this effective enough? The demon, sir, just watch the news. And when we look at the news, we can see every minute there's fighting, there's violence. Even that boy who got 35 years for killing that other boy under the tent just for sheltering and talking. I mean, now he's crying, his mom is crying, 35 years. And so we see the violence. And when it comes to all of that, he asked if there's something wrong with his abortion clinic. The demon said, no, sir. That's all fine. We kill 40,000 unborn children a day through surgical removal and in the name of convenience. So we see that the enemy is after our children. This. What about a teenage runaway? And Lady Daniel prayed, every minute you see this child missing, not only run away, but being kidnapped. Look at the one in, is Trinidad, right? When her grandfather put her in a taxi, less than 10-minute drive, and she never made it home. The driver took her somewhere else, raped her, and kill her. 12. We are living in some serious times. So let us continue to pray. Pray for our children. Pray for them. And sometimes you think that you are doing something good, because the grandfather thought, yeah, you know, I'm just going to put her in a taxi. And when she reaches home, they'll call me. There's someone waiting to pick her up. But she never showed up. And this is what is happening in our Caribbean countries. Let's continue to pray for our children. And that is why Moms in Prayer, we don't just pray for the children in our federation. We pray for the children all around the world, reaching all around the world. So thank you, Lady Daniel, and all those who prayed from Monday right down to Friday. Thank you so much. And for those of you who agree with us in prayer, we say thank you. Thank you. Thank you. 7:03. I have to go. We have a big day. We have a big day today. CDU. INTI for first farmers, second farmers. And then we have CCSLC. INTI. So we have a full house today. So I have to go now. God bless you and keep you. Cause his face to shine upon you. Be gracious unto you. Lift up his countenance unto you and give you his peace that surpasses all understanding. Okay, so tomorrow morning we won't be on with the children's program, but we'll definitely try our best to get something online for our children. Sunday, God's willing, at 3 p.m. for Justified Praise and Worship.

So weather forecast for today, fear to partly cloudy. For Sinkis and Nevis today, the 12th day of June 2026. Fear to partly cloudy. The wind east-southeast at 5 to 14 miles per hour. The seas slight to moderate, 3 to 5 feet. Fear to partly cloudy. Happy birthday, Ambi, the bass, Dexter Trust. Give God thanks as you celebrate today. And happy anniversary to the Clarks there in Barbados. Morning, the storm was rolled away. God bless you until we meet again. Continue to pray. Continue to pray for our children.

that only God can give. When you look at me, you're looking at a miracle. 3 years ago, one of the members in my church who rides along in the scooter because she couldn't walk. And I saw her in the mall. I said, Sister Deborah, God told me that he's going to heal you. She said, thank you, Pastor. And her mother just went on. And every Sunday she came to church, still couldn't walk. A few Sundays ago, just before we brought the message, and I got some witnesses in here tonight from Mount Calvary, I walked over to her, I said, God said he's going to heal you.

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0: There's no place for argument. 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

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We walk, we glow,

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2: 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Also featuring Massica, Cranium, Taurus Riley, Steel Pulse, Dean Fraser and the Black Soil Band, Chanel Muir, Diani, Rodney Tatat, and Zoo. The legendary New Vibes Band International, Brandon and ASAP Band, Shelly and Signal Band, plus Edwin Yearwood and Crossfire, Lucas HE, and Garlic and the Upper Level Band. 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

0: This is Groove On with Sylvia. Now your radio is really turned on. Somebody, call me. Come on. I'm waiting for you. Ah, see my switchboard lighting up? Like that. Caller, you're on the air.
1: Hi, this is Gio. Sylvia, I just love this show.
0: Gio, what can I do for you tonight?
1: Well, I'm a songwriter. I've had a couple of hits. Got a couple of nice cars, pretty nice house.
0: Sounds like you got everything, Gio.
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0: 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They say keep the ones you love close, and your enemies even closer.

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The heart of her husband trusted her.

word of God says, I have never seen the righteous forsaken, nor his seed begging bread. So give God the glory. Holy more real than a man-made story.

Shipping with us.

The Bible says, great is our God, for his greatness is unsearchable. That is the best translation said, we are boundless in his greatness. Just lift up your hands and worship the great God, who is able to do greater than we can ever imagine. The Bible says, he will do excellent, abundantly, much more than we can ever think. Just lift up your hands and worship. Great is our God. Oh, Satan, I'm a whole city.

just lift up your voice, sing to him, great are you, Lord, great.